0: Join us again for exciting Reds action on the Cincinnati Reds Radio Network.
1: I if they beat the Titans and we're going into next Sunday, we're going in a week from today, the Giants are a field goal favorite against the Cardinals. How can I not want to root for them to win? And if they win that game and they're 3-1, despite what you might think they might do the rest of the year, they would be 3-1. How am I supposed to say, well, this is fool's gold. I'm not going to get excited. I'm not going to get happy if they win. I'm going to be so pissed every game they win the rest of this year because they need to lose. And 7 wins is going to be terrible. They should just win 1 or 2. I can't do that.
2: I'm not saying you should ever root

crossover on Sports Night. I see y'all if I'm popular. Let the good times roll. We're vibing out as we get you up to 3 a.m. Eastern Time on a Tell the Truth Tuesday edition of Us With One Sports Night. Each and every Tuesday, we bring you a fresh installment of the most highly anticipated power ranking segment at all of Sports Talk Radio, Nell Super Six Pack. Those of you that are just now locking in with us tonight, welcome in. We always do our first three, or our last three off the list, rather. Knocking on the door is what we say. Saints, Vikings, Rams, the closest three teams to making the Super Six Pack. Number six, the Seattle Seahawks. Number five, the San Francisco 49ers. Number four, the Bengals. Number three, the Ravens. Number two, the Bills. Shouldn't be a surprise who I have at number one, if you've been paying close attention. The Kansas City Chiefs, without a shadow of a doubt right now, through 2 weeks, are the best team in the National Football League. We saw their tremendous defensive effort, right, in week number one against Denver. What impressed me the most about their win this past week against the Indianapolis Colts on Sunday Night Football, the way that they grinded this game out with Kenneth Walker. They won the game and closed out the game on the ground, guys. They have a new identity. They're leaning into it. Pat Mahomes has an easy button, and for the first time in a while, for the first time

0: 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In about a half hour, our pal Sam Bruckhouse, SoomerSports.com, is going to join the program. Always love catching up with him. In about 14 minutes, we'll continue to run through your calls on your top team in the NFL, plus bring you numbers that matter, the top stats that told the story of week number two of the National Football League season. Before we do that, though, get your backpacks ready, sharpen your pencils. It's time to go on campus with our guy Denton Day, giving us the latest in the world of college football.
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5: On September 22, 2002, the Reds played their last official game at the old Riverfront Stadium. But the final game came on this date, September 23rd. A tribute game for the Big Red Machine, back to take one last bow before the ballpark was demolished. And the star of the show, the prodigal son, Pete Rose, making his first appearance on a Cincinnati ball field in many years. Over 40,000 came to see Pete and his legendary teammates, and the crowd gave Pete one last standing ovation when he slid headfirst into third base. A rousing send-off for the old Riverfront Ballpark this September 23rd, 2002, this date in Reds baseball.
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0: Yankees or the Red Sox in the ALCS. I think it's probably Tampa at this point. And I don't like saying that. I guess it could be Boston if the Red Sox beat the Yankees. But I do think it'll be one of the American League East teams that makes the World Series. And sadly for me as a Yankee fan, I do not think it will be my Yankees. As we move to the National League, man, it is fascinating. The three potential wildcard teams in the Phillies, the Cubs, and the Padres, let's just assume that's what it is. The D-backs don't make it. I think you can make an actual, real, legitimate case for any of those teams to win the NL pennant. Now, it looks like the Cubs will get Alex Bregman back for the playoffs after, you know, he took a foul ball off the dome this past weekend. The Cubs' offense is awesome. I think the Phillies, you know, who fired Rob Thompson earlier in the year and Don Mattingly's the interim manager, I wouldn't be shocked if the Phillies went on a run. Not at all. I might actually pick and bet the Phillies to win the NL pennant. The Padres have a ton of talent. I don't think you can count them out. Now, if they run into the Dodgers have been their bugaboo, but the Padres are really good. And then you have the Braves and the Brewers, who might have the best record in baseball when the season's all said and done, win two more games down the stretch here, and Milwaukee will have a 100-win season for the first time in franchise history. And then there's the Dodgers. The reigning, defending, two-time World Series champions, who are getting healthier. Shohei Ohtani returns to the lineup tonight for LA. Andy Páez activated off the injured list. Roki Sasaki activated off the injured list. So we can do the thing, and like I'm probably going to be clear, where let's try to find some value on the board. Hashtag value on the board. If we're going to bet the National League playoffs, like if we're going to try and take a stand against the LA Dodgers, who do you want to back? For me, it's probably going to be the Phillies. But if we were going to take betting out of the equation, right? And not trying to find a price that we like. And no, we don't want to bet the favorite, right? Are the Dodgers really going to lose? Really? They showed, like the Yankees were pathetic in the World Series a couple years ago. The Blue Jays would have been a worthy World Series champion if Toronto had won last year. That was absolute 100% heart of a champion stuff that we saw from the Dodgers last October. And has me believing that there's no reason why we shouldn't expect to see that again from the LA Dodgers. My best guess at this moment right now, like, can the Phillies get there? Absolutely. The Cubs could get there. The Padres could get there. The Brewers could get there. If I had to guess, though, I think we get a COVID World Series rematch with the Dodgers and the Rays. Blake Snell on the other team this time. Kevin Cash can't pull Blake Snell early. And Justin Turner, hopefully, wherever he is, wouldn't test positive for COVID while they're celebrating the World Series championship on the field. So if you made me guess right now, I would say it's the LA Dodgers and the Tampa Bay Rays in the World Series. But, you know, from a betting perspective, I'll probably bet Philly. And then maybe we would get the 2008 World Series rematch when the Phillies beat Tampa in the World Series. I wouldn't be surprised if that happened again. But what's most likely? I think it's the Dodgers, and I think it's the Rays. This Aaron Judge injury absolutely sucks for the New York Yankees. No one cares or wants to cry tears for New York sports fans. I get it. Just like, my quarterback's injured, and now Aaron Judge is out. At least the Knicks won the title. We'll take the last break of this hour. And on the other side, we will talk week three in the National Football League with good friend of the show and Chicago Bears superfan, Danny Parkins from First Things First on Fox Sports 1, here on a Wednesday, You Better You Bet, presented by BetMGM.
1: Who's the best team in the NFL? 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